0: Extra K-Pop.
1: Bullet, bullet, pure, right? 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Cherry, bomb, bullet, yum. 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Cherry, bomb, bullet, yum. 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

0: Alright, cause we gon' take a ride tonight. So my,
1: what's that?
0: Let's slide.
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0: and we gon' get it on tonight.
2: Donde quieras y como quieras.
3: En todas partes. Pontexa FM 102.9.

0: Everything is just fine. Why? 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
1: El Exa Weekend por Exa 102.9.